next door.

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0: 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With your hand, just lube it up.
1: Don't touch me there.
0: Don't stop.
1: Move your tongue around more.

0: Do you like what you see? You know I don't do anal.
1: Do you want to show over here?
2: Yeah.
1: You're gonna wrestle
2: your ass. Yeah.
1: Let's go. Why don't you get him another shot? I'll strip that. Let's show over here.
3: Oh shit, I'm sorry. Sorry, what? It gets bigger when I pull. Sometimes I rip the skin.
4: Oh great.
0: Yes.

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0: 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I want to talk to you about me, bro.
1: You?
2: What's wrong?
1: You tell me.
0: Remember the time we were hanging out, got drunk, and I started telling you about those feelings?
1: What?

0: sex is sex. 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It's good. Natural. Don't worry about it.
1: Yesterday, I just had a model, you know, telling me that, oh, this is like the best thing that he has ever done. And he said, wow, it's porn, but it's like art. And I go, wow, that's great, right? Why not have, you know, your porn with a little bit of art? So.

0: Oh yeah, I'll come all over you.
1: You know, the other night, one of the boys was sleeping. I reached out and was dead.

0: Boy Next Door.
1: This thing ass.
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2: Suck some dick.
0: Boy Next Door.
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2: Suck some dick.
0: Boy Next Door.
2: Suck some dick.

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1: Mick. Put your whole arm up there.
2: I think for myself, too.
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0: 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It was early in the morning when he rode into the gym. He came riding from the
1: corner,
0: slowly looking all around. He's a
2: gay boy,
0: and running came the whisper from each lip, and he's here to do some
2: fisting
0: with a big
2: bondage
0: on his hip, big bondage on his hip. In this there lived a
2: gay boy
0: by the name of Texas
2: Cock.
0: Many men had tried to
3: fuck
0: him, and that many men were
3: fucked.
0: He was vicious and
1: grody,
0: though you were 24. And the notches on his wee-wee numbered one in 19 more. One in 19 more.

0: didn't matter, he was after Texas
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0: After Texas
1: cock.
0: It wasn't long before the story was relayed to Texas
1: cock.
0: But the
1: gay boy
0: didn't worry, men that tried before would
2: fucked.
0: 20 men had tried it,
2: fuck
0: him, 20 men had made it. 21 would be the
3: master
0: with the big
1: bondage
0: on his hip.
1: Big bondage
0: on his hip. The morning passed so quickly it was time for them to
2: fuck.

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1: master
0: with the big bondage on his hip.

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2: 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I'm an artist. I'm a performance artist. I'm hired for people to fulfill their fantasies.

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3: What are your thoughts about Renan betraying his friend Forsen? Hey, they broke up.
4: Oh, I'm fucking coming.
5: You know, my flaccid dick is out.

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1: 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Fuck you.
2: Fuck you. Well, Dan, can we talk about your boyfriend?
3: This is really not, we pretty much assume it's not sexual.
4: It's so fucking deep.
5: Yeah, I might go gay. It's not the first time I thought about it.
3: It's way cheaper than a prostitute.

0: I was like, it's been 3 years since I've seen my dick.
1: Oh shit, I'm sorry.
2: Sucking dick is never a good thing.
3: Best thing to give me right now would be a slot.
4: Dungeon mastering.
2: Ow! Oh, I'm fucking coming.
4: Probably the best sex I've had in my life.
5: Together, you form a mighty faggot.
2: It's so fucking deep. Deep.

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1: Ass.
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2: your ass. Fucking slave.
0: 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Anal.
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2: I'd be right happy to.
3: A little deep.
4: See that, Cox?
5: Boy next door.
6: Please come join us.
7: Sure, why not?
8: Fisting.
9: Fuck you.
10: Gay ass.
11: Gachi music.
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13: And some official
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3: words just fuck.
2: Geronimo has no
1: gay sex.
2: Geronimo.
1: Bad cock.
4: Fisting.
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1: Bad cock.
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1: 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Do you think he was just doing that to make me jealous? Because he was totally texting me all night last night, and I don't know what's going on.
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0: 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That's so ratchet. That girl is such a fake
1: Dungeon
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1: That's amazing.
0: I'm shy.
1: Fucking coming.
0: 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I'm so

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1: Oh, shit, I'm sorry.
2: $300.
3: Fisting.
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We are in the midst of crisis. Niko Niko Doga is at war against a far-reaching storm of disturbance and deletion.

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2: It's also more emotional.
0: Sorry for what?
2: I'm so horny.
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1: I reached out and was there.

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2: Now, there are some who question the scale of our ambitions. Their memories are short, but they have forgotten what Nico Nico already has done. Today, I say to you that the challenge is real. They are serious, and they are many. But know that Nico Nico will be met. Nico Nico.

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1: It's fucking deep in my ass. Do it again. Yes. Wild.
3: My fellow brothers, I, Billy Harrington, stand here today to say to you that the challenge is real. For us, they toiled in sweatshops, endured the lash of the spanking. We must pull up our pants and begin again the work of remaking Nico Nico Goga.
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2: Billy Harrington. 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
0: The other night, one of the boys was sleeping, and I reached down and played with Dick.

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0: challenge is real. That's serious. 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But know that Nico Nico will be met. In reaffirming the greatness of our site, we understand that greatness is never given. Our journey has never been one of shortcuts. It has not been for the path, for the faint-hearted, or seek only the fleshly pleasures. Rather, it has been the risk-takers, the wasted genie, the creators of mad things. For us, they toiled in sweatshops, endured the lash of the spank.
1: My name is Van. I'm an artist.
2: Yeah. Oh, yeah.
1: I'm hired for people to fulfill their fantasies.
2: Deep, dark fantasies.
3: Be gentle.
2: Oh, yeah.
3: I like that, man. See, I'm strong.
4: Oh shit, I'm sorry. Shit. It gets bigger when I pull it. I see that. Will you show me? I'd be right happy to.
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0: 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And peace.
1: Yo, Fortune, what's up? It's Billy Harrington, Anarchy. 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That's why I'm a little suntan right now. 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
1: So everybody's asking me where I'm going. 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

0: watch interviews sooner, but we were so alike. 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Because your remorse kind of makes you check them out.
1: Without Billy, we wouldn't have been able to enjoy ourselves as we have on Twitch and all around the world.

0: Luke.
1: Yeah, man. What all that is?
0: Master, it's so horny.
1: That fish on the
2: wrong.
1: This goes to all over the mountain.
0: You ain't no.
1: This goes to all over
0: Dungeon Master.

0: My name is Van. I'm an artist. I'm a performance artist. I'm hired for people to fulfill their fantasies, their deep, dark fantasies. So I just decided to go dungeon master, the full dungeon in my house. It's going really well.
1: Я так привыкла жить одним.
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0: Really?
1: Yes, we can.
2: Hanukkah.
3: What the hell are you doing?
4: Panicky.

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1: 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I'm an artist. I'm a performance artist. I'm hired for people to fulfill their fantasies, their deep, dark fantasies. This thing is $300.
2: I want to get all different types. It's a little bit for everybody. You know, we're going to bring in the skinhead, leather, tattoo, piercing type. You know, I want to bring the boy next door. Everybody's getting tied up, whether they like it or not. That's the main thing. And hot sex. I do one show for Mr. International Leather Contest. I'm self-taught.
3: Yeah, smart ass.
2: You know, I'm just creating my own unique style of bondage.
3: Yeah.
2: And so I spend most of my time in the
1: dungeon, my house,
2: creating fantasies. So now I'm putting them to good use.

0: Get your ass back here!
1: 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I reached out and played with his dick.
2: Yeah, certainly hung all right. At least it's not.
3: Deep, dark fantasy.
2: You think you can beat me? 1, 2, 3.
4: Ass we can.
0: Okay!

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And then I put on a surgical latex glove and just lube it up. 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It's more psychological too. 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

0: 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Was going to be a movie star. A movie star. 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
1: 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Deep dark fantasies.
0: Boy next door. It's Prophet J website.
1: I'm an artist. I'm a performance artist.
2: Suction.
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I do bondage shows for Mr.

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2: 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I'm a performance artist.
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2: Bondage, gay website.
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0: full master.
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0: That hot.

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1: 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Young leather.
2: Young leather.
1: Young
2: leather.
1: Young
3: rip the skin.
1: Young
3: rip the skin.
1: Young
2: man down dog.
1: Young
2: man down dog.
1: Young
4: boy next door.
1: Young
4: boy next door.
1: Young
5: Harry.
6: Young Harry.

0: suck some dick.
1: Wearing white
0: as my semen
1: down the
2: pants.
0: It gets bigger.
1: Ass.
2: Ass.
1: Control.
0: You got my ass.

0: Slaves! I am boss in this gym. Come on! Let's
1: fight against a
2: gay website. It's bondage.
3: I'm sorry.
4: For a master.
1: Never come. I said slaves!
5: Ask me, can.
1: I'm living in the forest of a
3: dick.
6: You must pull up our pants.
1: I know.
3: Let her head.
1: Not as it would seem.
3: I'm sorry.
1: I must.
5: Fucking coming.
1: I'll make myself
5: fisting
0: like that, huh? Oh,
5: it's
0: fucking
5: D ass.
1: Oh, the night
5: fisting is
3: such good time.
1: City light.
5: That's amazing.
1: In the day,
5: I'm a performance artist. I'm a boy next door.
0: A train!
1: I live among
0: fucking slaves.
1: I'm
0: boss in this gym. Come on! Let's
1: fight against a
2: gay website.
1: So I guess
2: it's bondage.
3: I'm sorry.
4: For a master.
1: 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I said
0: slaves.
3: Sorry, what?
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2: Yes. Lube it up, Master Fan.
3: Wild.
1: God bless.
0: Hot James. Bondage website. Finger my ass.
2: Ladies first.
0: Why not?
4: Don't stop.
5: Spread your cheeks and lift your sack. Okay, I'm just gonna say without thinking about it.

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0: Dark Fantasies.
1: 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Sorry for what? Our daddy taught us not to be ashamed of our dicks. Vicious is of such good size and all.
2: Yeah, I see that. Daddy gave me the good advice.
1: It gets bigger when I pull. Sometimes I'm pulling it so hard, I rip the skin.
2: Well, my dad taught me a few things too, like how not to rip the skin by using someone else's mouth. Steady your own hand.
1: Will you show me?
2: I'd be right happy to.
0: Dungeon Master, don't. You ain't no. Ow, that hurts. Just loop it up. Dungeon Master, don't. Dark Fantasies.
3: What the hell are you two doing? Get your ass down from here now, boy! And you two don't want to something

0: strength now.
1: Obedience up. That's a mistake.
0: Get to the quarter deck now.
2: Dungeon master, don't do pain. No.
3: Ow, that hurts.
2: Just lube it up. Dungeon master, don't. Dark dungeon master, don't do pain, no.
3: Ow, that hurts.
2: Just loop it up. Dungeon master, don't
4: get fucked.
5: My fellow brothers, I, Billy Harrington, stand here today, humbled by the task before us. We are in the midst of crisis. Is it war against a far-reaching storm of disturbance and deletion? Today, I say to you that the challenge is real, they are serious, and they are many. In reaffirming the greatness of our site, we understand that greatness is never given. Our journey has never been one of shortcuts. Endured the lash of the spanking time and time again, we must pull up our pants to all the people who are watching this video, of every man who seeks a future of love and peace. Now we will begin to responsibly leave authorized common materials and forge a hard-earned peace in this mad world. What is required of us now is a new era of responsibility. Let us remember these timeless words as we can. Let it be said by our children's children, we did not turn back, and we were carried forth that the great gift of freedom be delivered and is safely to future generations. Thank you.
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1: save me from this spanking?
2: Dick. I ripped the skin. I must confess
0: that I feel like a master. Fuck what I've become. Performance. 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Master.

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3: feel like a monster.
2: I what I've become.
4: Performance.
2: Just begun.
4: Kissing ass.
5: Master.
1: Dick. I ripped the skin.
2: I must confess that I feel like a
5: master. Lube it up.
6: Gang it up.
5: Master.
7: I
5: master.
7: I
5: master.
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5: master.
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0: Dungeon Master. 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Dungeon Master.
1: Fucking
0: change my whole entire house into a dungeon. Dungeon Master. Dungeon Master. Dungeon Master.
1: Fucking get your ass down from here now, boy!
0: Gonna be a movie star, modeling and acting. After 102 auditions and small parts, you know, I decided, you know, I had enough. Then I get into escort work. The clientele requested a lot of fetishes, so I just decided to go, you know, full master with a full dungeon in my house.
1: Yeah.
0: Lube it up,
2: swallow my cum.
0: Lube it up,
2: swallow my cum.
0: Lube it up,
2: swallow my cum.
0: Lube it up,
2: swallow my cum.
1: Get your ass back here!
3: Let's get the hell out of here.
1: Fuck you! Get your ass back here!
3: Take it, boy! Come on!
1: Get your ass back here!
3: Suction!
1: Get your ass back here!
3: Let's get the hell out of here.
1: Fuck you!
0: Dungeon Master. Dungeon Master. Dungeon Master.
1: Fucking slaves!
0: Change my whole entire house into a dungeon. Dungeon Master. Dungeon Master. Dungeon Master.
1: Fucking slaves! Get your ass down from here now, boy!
3: Yeah!
0: Lube it up,
2: swallow my cum.
1: Fuck,
0: lube it up,
2: swallow my cum.
1: Fuck,
0: lube it up,
2: swallow my cum.
1: Fuck,
0: lube it up,
2: swallow my cum.
1: Fuck, get your ass back here!
3: Let's get the hell out of here.
1: Fuck you! Get your ass back here!
3: Take it, boy! Come on!
1: Get your ass back here!
3: Suction!
1: Get your ass back!

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1: Oh, shit. I'm sorry.
0: 11 Club Shoe walks down.
2: Thank you, sir.
3: Doe presents to you the Jabroni Mob featuring Dioro with 6 hard hours of spanking.

0: Okay, Maggot, I want to see 6 hot loads.
1: Ladies first.
0: On the PI's hat now.
1: Hey, what? I seem to be doing that before.
2: What's that?
1: What? Let's take your rest.
2: I like that, huh?
1: I win. I think you're rest.
3: Yeah.
1: Come on.
4: All right. Just lube it up. Fantasies. Deep, dark fantasies.
5: Hi, I'm Steve. I'm Steve Rambo. In case I'm not familiar to you, let me jog your memory a little.
6: Oh shit, I'm sorry. Czar for what? Our dad had taught us not to be ashamed of our dicks. It gets bigger when I pull it. Sometimes, I'm pulling it so hard, I rip the skin. Oh shit, I'm sorry.
5: Know me now? I thought so. I'd like to personally invite you to join my fan club. Here's what it includes. You'll receive 5 professional quality photos, personally signed by me. Think of something nasty for me to write. Also included is a copy of my new feature, Toys for Big Boys, a hardcore magazine, as well as a refrigerator magnet, showing you something more appetizing than those leftovers you have stored.
6: I'd be right happy.
2: What the hell are you-

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1: That turns me on. My ass. It's on TV. You like what you see? $300 dark fantasy.
2: Sometimes I rip in. Sometimes I rip
1: ass.
2: Sometimes
1: that's amazing.
3: Well, coming. Pants.
1: What is it? It
4: stands in the crowd.
1: Sissy.
4: The man.
1: Boy next door, $300.

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1: do it again.
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1: the slave.
0: I don't think so, you're not that smart.
1: Jack it off, jack it off.
0: Or it breaks my
1: cock.
0: It's like a continuous time for you.
1: Nothing.
0: Come on, ugly.
2: I'm sad.
3: Dick.
0: Is that your sass? Over and over every night.
3: Got you,
0: Mickey.
1: My whole
0: another
3: semen.
1: It turns me off.
0: I think about you. I think about
1: me.
0: Think about the way that it used to be. I need a
3: bondage.
0: I need some
2: dicks.
0: I need a boy. And I need

0: every single day. 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Deep in my ass, the depths of my hole, my smart ass ways are out of control.
1: I'm sorry.
0: Then it comes down to this.
2: I'm just being
0: true as I break my fist.
1: Camshaft.
0: Dick.
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0: And I think to myself,

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0: my ass.
1: Are also on the faces of
0: boy
1: going by. I see
0: legs
1: shaking
0: dicks.
1: Saying, how do you do? They're really saying, I
2: fuck you.
0: Master.
1: Scribe.

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1: 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I'm an artist. I'm a performer.

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0: dungeon master. 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
1: Ass. 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
0: Dungeon master.
1: With some. 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
2: Ass.
1: Yeah.
3: Fuck

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1: I'm Shat.

0: 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Now! Now! Now! Now!
1: Yeah! Yeah! Yeah! Yeah!
2: Yeah! Yeah!
3: Yeah!
4: Hey! Hey!
1: Hey! Hey!

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2: 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There's no stopping me. I'm
1: fisting.
0: Yeah.
1: 300 back cocks.

0: Yes, yes.
1: Yeah. 300
2: that cocks.
3: That's why they call me
4: Mr. Van Dark Home.
1: Fisting.
3: At the speed of light, I wanna make a stupid
0: fucking place.
3: Now you.

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2: 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It's always sick to come. Remember when you...
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1: Oh, yes, sir.
2: She was maybe
0: Dungeon Master.
2: Now
3: Mr. Atwood.
2: One day they
3: gave me quite a jump.

0: 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Do you like what you see?
1: Goodbye, my
0: this thing. Ass.
1: Did you think I meant
2: Billy?
1: That would be
0: amazing
1: if it weren't
0: so fucking deep. Yeah.
1: Well, you have been
0: an artist.

0: 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I swallow my cup. I swallow my cup.
1: Maya
0: Van for master.
1: Maya
2: semen.
1: A familian.
2: Arsonist.
1: Maya
0: gay.
1: A familian.
0: Do anal.
1: Maya
0: boy.
1: A familian.
0: Next door.
1: Yeah, baby.
0: Gay.
1: Bitch. Yes, let's have a two.
0: Yes.
1: Please. Okay.
3: Yeah.
2: Arnie.
3: DJ.
0: Gay.

0: I'm an artist. I'm a performance artist. Fisting is $300.
1: Oh shit, I'm sorry.
2: Ah, that's good. Do it again. Foreplay.
3: It gets bigger when I'm pulling. Our daddy taught us not to be ashamed of our dicks. Sorry for what? Sometimes pulling it so hard, I'm

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1: So long. 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
3: Move your tongue around more. That turns me on. Yes. 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Oh, yeah.

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0: 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This thing. Do anal. Master. This thing.
3: Semen.
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1: 15.
3: Semen.
1: Boy next door.
2: Slurs.
1: Boy next door. Fisting.
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2: Master.
1: Fisting.
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2: 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Yeah. 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
2: 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Sorry for what? Our dad is always actually ashamed of our kids.
3: Stop it.
4: Without further interruption, let's celebrate and suck some dick.
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1: The performance.
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2: That's how I'm doing.
0: Say yes, sir.
3: Yes, sir. Yeah.

0: My fellow brothers, I, Billy Harrington, stand here today, humbled by the task before us, mindful of the sacrifices borne by our Niko-Niko ancestors. We are in the midst of crisis. Niko-Niko Doga is at war against a far-reaching storm of disturbance and deletion. Today, I say to you that the challenge is real, they are serious, and they are many.
1: Don't stop
2: my dick in a
3: my
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0: Suck dick.
2: Yeah. Suck chat.
1: Limit is a con.
2: Limit is a
1: butt.
0: Fucking deep.
3: Word around the office is you've got a fat cock.
1: Yes, I do.
3: I've got a fat cock too. 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
1: Oh shit, I'm sorry.
2: Sorry for what? Our dad had taught us not to be ashamed of our dicks, especially since they're such good size and all.
1: Yeah, I see that. Daddy gave you good advice.
2: It gets bigger when I pull it. Sometimes, I pull on it so hard, I rip the skin.
1: Well, my daddy taught me a few things too, like how not to rip the skin by using someone else's mouth. And then there suddenly appears
0: before me, the only dick one my love. Love will ever hold. I heard somebody whisper, you know that Jabril

0: bondage in.
1: Yes.
0: I'm fucking coming. Bondage gay website. Bondage new bondage shows. Bondage gay website. Bondage nudie style. Bondage gay website. 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
1: 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Hmm?
2: By the website.
3: Do you like what you see?
0: You're my master.
4: Yes, sir.
5: Letter N.
0: I just feel like
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2: That's amazing.
3: Ladies first.
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2: 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Get your ass down from here now, boy. 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
3: 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I'm sorry.
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4: Ass.
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0: With his unique background and impressive body of work, everyone at kink.com is excited to see what kind of site Van will develop.
1: It's bondage gay website. It's all male. And it's a little bit for everybody. You know, we're going to bring in experienced player in SM and bondage. And also, we also welcome first-timers. I want to get, you know, all different types, you know, the skinhead, leather, tattoo, piercing types. 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

0: My fellow brothers, I, Billy Harrington, stand here today, humbled by the task before us. 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Nico Nico Doga.
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2: Get down on your knees, because every last drop of my cum until my dick is free. Yeah!

They will not be easily met or in a short span of time, but know that Nico Nico, they will be met. In reaffirming the greatness of our site, we understand that greatness is never given. Our journey has never been one of shortcuts. It has not been for the path, for the faint-hearted, or seek only the fleshly pleasures. 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For us, they toiled in sweatshops, endured the lash of the spanking, time and time again. These men struggled and sacrificed so that we might live better.

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3: Fucking bitch.
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3: You got that right. 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
4: I'll say.

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2: 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It's going to be one exciting time. When I attended my last upper floor event, Mr. Ackworth said to me, when are you going to have a gay party up here? And I was totally blown away. I said, sure, why not? 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

0: Billy. 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I really don't know him that well. I just met him once. He was very nice to me. Yeah, we just said hello and he was Hollywood. And that's about it.
1: What is required of us now is a new era of responsibility. Let us remember this timeless word last week now.
2: Oh shit, I'm sorry.
3: Sorry for what? Dad, it's our dad. It's our dad. It's our dad. It's our dad. It's our dad. It's our dad. It's our dad. It's our dad. It's our dad. It's our dad. It's our dad. It's our dad. It's our dad. It's our dad. It's our dad. It's our dad. It's our dad. It's our dad. It's our dad. It's our dad. It's our dad. It's our dad. It's our dad. It's our dad. It's our dad. It's our dad. It's our dad. It's our dad. It's our dad. It's our dad. It's our dad. It's our dad. It's our dad. It's our dad. It's our dad. It's our dad. It's our dad. It's our dad. It's our dad. It's our dad. It's our dad. It's our dad. It's our dad. It's our dad. It's our dad. It's our dad. It's our dad. It's our dad. It's our dad. It's our dad. It's our dad. It's our dad. It's our dad. It's our dad. It's our dad. It's our dad. It's our dad. It's our dad.

0: Coming.
1: Sex.
0: Master.
1: Coming.
0: Master. Master.
1: Coming.
0: Just loop it up.
2: Game party.

0: Dungeon Master. Master.
1: Coming.
0: This. Master.
1: Coming.
0: Sex. Master.
1: Coming.
0: Master. Master.
1: Coming.
0: Just lube it up. This thing. This thing. This thing. This thing. This thing. This thing. This thing. This thing. This thing.

0: fisting cock. Come. Fisting. Come, come.
1: Fuck! Fucking slave!
0: Master. Coming.
2: It's bondage gay website.
0: Master. Coming. Ah, oh, that's good. Master. Coming. Eight different penetration sound. Master. Coming. Move your tongue around more. Master. Coming. Oh. I'll come all over you. Master. Coming. Put your hands all over my soft. Master. Coming. Oh, I'm fucking coming. Master. Coming. Master. Coming.

0: coming. Make me come. That turns me on.
1: After. Movies are.
2: Fisting.
1: These are entities.

0: Brazil.
1: Gay website.
2: Master. What do you think?

I come, I don't do anal. You

0: coming.
1: Ask.
2: I need your time.
0: I don't do anal.
2: You make

0: deep, dark fantasies.
1: Yes.
0: The other night, to go full master.
1: Yes.
2: Ass.
0: My cum. I don't do anal.

0: канал
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0: представляет
2: Fisting
0: для геймеров.

0: Oh shit, I'm sorry.
1: Sorry for what? Our daddy taught us not to be ashamed of our dicks, especially since they're such good size and all.
0: Yeah, I see that. Daddy gave you good advice.
1: It gets bigger when I pull it. Sometimes, I pull on it so hard, I rip the skin.
0: Well, my daddy taught me a few things too, like how not to rip the skin.

artist. I'm a performance artist. I'm hired for people to fulfill their fantasies, their deep, dark fantasies. Who's going to be a movie star? You know, with modeling and acting. After 102 auditions and small parts, you know, I decided, you know, I had enough. Then I get into escort work. The clientele.

My fellow brothers, I, Billy Harrington, stand here today, humbled by the task before us, mindful of the sacrifices borne by our Niko ancestors. We are in the midst of crisis. Niko Doga is at war against a far-reaching storm of disturbance and deletion. Niko's economy is badly weakened, a consequence of carelessness and irresponsibility on the part of management, but also on the collective failure to make hard choices and prepare for a new

0: let's pull up our pants, dust ourselves off.
1: I want it all. I want
2: that cock.
3: That's the one.

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1: So yeah, I'm just like, pull out your
2: master,
1: soul tub, put one of them on, and
2: just lube it up,
1: the other
0: dick,
2: swallow,
1: and twirl, and jerk it, and
2: stick,
1: and you know, like, do all of that.

Nick, Nick, Nick, Nick, Nick, Nick, Nick, Nick, Nick, Nick, Nick, Nick, Nick, Nick, Nick, Nick, Nick, Nick, Nick, Nick, Nick, Nick, Nick, Nick, Nick, Nick, Nick, Nick, Nick, Nick, Nick, Nick, Nick, Nick, Nick, Nick, Nick, Nick, Nick, Nick, Nick, Nick, Nick, Nick, Nick, Nick, Nick, Nick, Nick, Nick, Nick, Nick, Nick, Nick, Nick, Nick, Nick, Nick, Nick, Nick, Nick, Nick, Nick, Nick, Nick, Nick, Nick, Nick, Nick, Nick, Nick, Nick, Nick, Nick, Nick, Nick, Nick, Nick, Nick, Nick, Nick, Nick, Nick, Nick, Nick, Nick, Nick, Nick, Nick, Nick, Nick, Nick, Nick, Nick, N

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2: Nice ass.
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0: 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Your hand.
1: Suction. 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
0: 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Your hand.
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1: It's very cool. It's very hot, you know?
2: My fellow brothers, I, Billy Harrington, stand here today. And prepare for a new Mad Age. This is
1: semi-sexual content.

0: Mr. Atwood, said to me,
1: 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I might tie you up again and punish you for not telling the truth.
0: I'm an artist. My name is Sam. Please come join us.
2: Put your hands all over my soft
1: Any BDSM experience?
0: Don't touch me.
2: Don't stop.
0: That turns me off.

0: Get out of that jabroni outfit. You're gonna wrestle your ass.
1: Yeah.
0: You are. Well, scooter go. Scooter go.
2: Fuck you.
3: Yeah, smart ass.
0: Let's go.
4: You want to get on bottom?
0: You're a fucking flare.

0: Hey, excuse me, big guy, can you hear some noises going on in here?
1: I like that, huh?
2: You got lucky on that run. Lucky, yeah.
1: Hey,
2: you
1: got something, huh?
2: Lucky, I think you landed from the back of the door. The
3: energy mind, I was tired after that. I just finished beating a guy, I was tired. Now,
1: So now,
4: suction!
0: I'm ready for it.
4: Thank you, sir.
1: Thank you, sir.
3: Leather close, two blocks down.

0: your hands to get really getting relaxed. You go in places that there's going to be a movie star, you know, with modeling and acting. After 102 auditions and small parts.
1: Yeah, I just finished wrestling with some jabroni here. Yeah. Knocked him out with jabroni. Really? So, he saved me, so I,

0: boy next door.
1: Yes.
0: Boy
1: next door.
0: Boy.
2: What about
3: 1, 2, 3?
2: No, what's with the jabroni thing? I mean, I'm half Italian, so I'm gonna say.
3: Oh, no, this guy's pretty tough. You know, most Italians do think that they're pretty tough. I think I'm pretty tough.
4: Fuck.

guys stop. That's it.

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Bondage.

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I want to keep it pretty much in line with his vision, the 24/7 dominant and submission. I used to base in Los Angeles. There was not much of a leather scene down in LA, but I did manage.

0: Midwest, you know, so I was a farm boy all my life, all that small town American stuff. So I spent most of my time in the barn creating fantasy.
1: Mr. Affleck said to me, when are you going to have a gay party up here? I was totally blown away. I said, sure, why not?

0: As far as the upper floor mission is to have a community for everyone. And, you know, in a community, there are many smaller groups, but we all have that one common interest of dominance and submission. So,
1: why don't you get fucked in it? Quick, suck chairs.
2: I'm an artist. Performance artist. This thing just lube it up.
1: I like that, huh? Get your ass back here!
3: Okay, maggot, I want to eat six hot loads.
0: Hot sex.
4: Spanking.
2: This thing.
0: Okay.
2: No, I don't do anal.
0: She's playing fucking at the upper floor. The other slave, they're gonna be here. And they're gonna be, you know, abused to the members.

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1: 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Sorry for what? Our daddy taught us not to be ashamed of our dicks. Viciousness of such good size and all.
2: Yeah, I see that. Daddy gave me the good advice.
1: It gets bigger when I pull. Sometimes, pulling it so hard, I rip the skin.
2: Well, my dad taught me a few things too, like how not to rip the skin by using someone else's mouth. Steady your own hand.
1: Will you show me?
2: I'd be right happy to.
0: Dungeon Master, don't. You ain't no.
3: Ow, that hurts.
0: Just loop it up. Dungeon Master, don't.
4: Yep.
0: Dark Fantasies.
3: What the hell are you two doing? Get your ass down from here now, boy! And you two don't want to suck

0: Getting trained now! The median's up, that's a mistake. Get to the quarter deck now!
1: Dungeon Master, don't. You ain't no.
2: Ow, that hurts!
1: Just lube it up. Dungeon Master, don't. Deep Dark Dungeon Master, don't. You ain't no.
2: Ow, that hurts.
1: Just lube it up. Dungeon Master, don't.
3: My fellow brothers, I, Billy Harrington, stand here today, humbled by the task before us. We are in the midst of crisis. Is it war against a far-reaching storm of disturbance and deletion? Today, I say to you that the challenge is real, they are serious, and they are many. In reaffirming the greatness of our site, we understand that greatness is never given. Our journey has never been one of shortcuts. Endured the lash of the spanking time and time again, we must pull up our pants to all the people who are watching this video, of every man who seeks a future of love and peace. Now we will begin to responsibly leave authorized common materials and forge a hard-earned peace in this mad world. What is required of us now is a new era of responsibility. Let us remember these timeless words, as we can. Let it be said by our children's children, we did not turn back, and we were carried forth, that the great gift of freedom be delivered and is safely to future generations. Thank you. God bless.
4: Канал
1: Anal
4: ТВ представляет
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0: Любишь?
1: Swallow.
2: Yeah.
3: Bow, bow, bow.
0: Люблю.
4: Some dick.
3: Bow.
4: Some dick.
3: Bow. Bow, bow, bow.
0: Люблю. А любишь?
1: Swallow.
4: Some dick.
2: Oh, fuck you.

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1: Gay website.
2: 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My name is
3: Man Performance Artist.
2: Welcome to my house of
3: Fist.

0: 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It's a long process.
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0: 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Okay. It's a long process. Like. Suck my dick. Oh yeah. Oh yeah. Cock. Oh, I'm coming. You're. Suck my dick. Oh yeah. Oh.

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1: Boy. 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
0: Ass.
2: Oh, yes.
1: Fisting is 300.
0: Swallow.
3: Swallow my cum.
0: Swallow.
4: Good, man.

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1: That turns me off.
2: Ass.
1: Anal. Oh, yeah.
3: Really?
2: Ass, we can.
0: Boy. 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
1: Horny.

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1: 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Yeah.

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1: Cock. Full master. 300. Come, come. 15.
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1: Band.
2: Really?
1: Come, come, come, come, come.
0: Fucking semen.
3: Cop, cop, cut the bliss collab.
1: 15.
0: Anal.
1: Dick. 600. Anal. Come, come, come, come, come.
0: Dick.
1: Cock. Full master. 300. Full master. 300. Full master. 300. 300. 300. 300.
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3: Dick.
1: Boy.
0: Ass.
3: Dick.
1: D. D. D. D. D. D. D. D. D. D. D. D. D. D. D. D. D. D. D. D. D. D. D. D. D. D. D. D. D. D. D. D. D. D. D. D. D. D. D. D. D. D. D. D. D. D. D. D. D. D. D. D. D. D. D. D. D. D. D. D. D. D. D. D. D. D. D. D. D. D. D. D. D. D. D. D. D. D. D. D. D. D. D. D. D. D. D. D. D. D. D. D. D. D. D. D. D. D. D. D. D. D. D. D. D. D. D. D. D. D. D. D. D. D. D. D. D. D. D. D. D. D. D. D. D. D. D. D. D. D. D. D. D. D. D. D. D. D. D. D. D. D. D. D. D. D. D. D. D. D. D. D. D. D. D. D. D. D. D. D. D. D. D. D. D. D. D. D. D. D. D. D. D. D. D. D. D. D. D. D. D. D. D. D. D. D. D. D. D. D. D. D. D. D. D. D. D. 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

artist. I'm a performance artist. I'm hired for people to fulfill their fantasies, their deep, dark fantasies. Who's going to be a movie star? You know, with modeling and acting. After 102 auditions and small parts, you know, I decided, you know, I had enough. Then I get into escort work. The clientele request a lot of attention.

more emotional, it's more psychological too, and we both, you know, reach the same place. It's really strange at the same time, and I found such a